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4: Doodh baloge, doodh baloge, to jhaag lagegi. 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

Bye-bye. 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And the song is Bazar Laga. Let's enjoy.

Yes, that's the voice of A.R. 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We're going to continue with Nakash Aziz, Taman S, and the song is

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Let's enjoy.

0: 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The number to call for more information and cost, 804-222-3636. 804-222-3636. 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
1: Yes, the disco premiere with Misa Maru. Who is only saying Bollywood mix? Yes, because Bollywood music has some nice music today. Disco premiere with Misa Maru. Hope you guys are enjoying. So let's get to it. We just have a few more minutes to go again, around 27, 28 minutes again. So we'll continue with Suresh Bhosle. Yaad Aa Raha Hai, Yaad Aa Raha Hai. Here is Suresh Bhosle.

Yes, so we're going to continue with the voice of Supinder Singh on Mahalakshmi Air with the song Dum Du Baje. Let's enjoy on Lehman Radio Disco.

Yes, Sukhwinder Singh Mahalakshmi here with a Damaru Baje Re. We're going to continue with a little Arjit Singh now with Dil Jhoom. I like this one. That is why I decided to play. So let's go with Dil Jhoom by Arjit Singh.

राजा धनुष and Chinnapunnu and the song is Manu Jattu. That's this Manu Jattu on Lehman Radio, Tamil music artist's finest.

Yes, that's the Tagaloo song, Mari Jattu. We're going to continue now with the voice of Suman Kalyanpur, and the song is Baj Basuri Bajai. Basuri Bajai. Let's enjoy Suman Kalyanpur.

it's that time. We run out of time now. So thank you so very much for logging in and listening to Disco Premi, the best in Bollywood dance and party music. Hope you enjoyed the program. I had little glitches and things with this, doing this program, but as usual, I totally enjoy presenting it to you. So we'll see you tomorrow for the Bollywood Mix on Layman Radio. So until then, to each and every one of you, love, peace, and blessings. Until tomorrow, to each and every one of you.

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This is the Lisa London Show, Inside the Quiet Storm. She is I am she, Lisa London, that is me. And indeed, it will be my privilege and my pleasure to spend the next few hours with you playing the best in smooth R&B and classic Quiet Storm. Good evening, family, and welcome to another edition of the show. I trust that you all are well, healthy, and blessed. And I'm good, family. I'm good, and I'm excited about tonight's show and the theme therein. And admittedly, there was one song that kicked this all off. I was listening to New Edition, and the song, I'm Coming Home. It's one of my favorites, but it got me to thinking, how many songs are there about what it means to go home? And not so much from a standpoint of going or being somewhere you belong, more so the context of, you know you messed up, you know you did wrong, you got put out or left on your own accord, and now you would give anything, anything, just to go back to the way things used to be. Back to the security of someone having your back, front and sideways. Back to that place of knowing that all you have to do is wake up and just be, and someone would be there who loved you, good or bad, indifferent, faults and all, at the best of your best and worst of your worst. A place of unconditional love. And for many of us, that is what home represents. Let me tell you, where you have a place like that, a place you can call home, you don't want to lose it, and you'll do whatever it takes to preserve it. And, you know, that's what home is. And I started doing research, and there are a plethora of songs that sing about what home is and what home isn't. And voila, ladies and gentlemen, we have a show. And, of course, this qualifies as a brown liquor moment. Baby, it's going down tonight. So, you know how we do right about now. Time to run that hot bubble bath or shower. Slip into something a little more comfortable. Pour a glass of your favorite libation. And just chill with me inside the Quiet Storm.

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And this time, baby, there's no more leaving. I'm gonna work much, much harder. Much harder than before. For you.

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Because sometimes you can't go back home. What's done is done. And truly, time to move on. And when you lose your comfort and your peace and your safe space, there are no words. Just no words. But on the flip side, when you know what you have and there's nothing in these COVID streets that would make you risk or jeopardize your peace, well, it's time to fight for it. And that means you have to work and fight and keep what you have. Because believe it or not, there are people out there who are jealous or mad at what you have and won't stop until you lose it or they take it from you. The world is not a nice place. And for those of us of a certain age, you met these people, you met the haters, people whose mantra is misery loves company. Yeah. And when you can't go back home, that will leave you miserable. And yeah, this is where the brown liquor comes in. You know what time it is. But let's get back into the music, because it's not always about the gloom and doom of losing what you know to be home, but to celebrate when you finally find it.

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1: Just remember, the doors to my heart.

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And that's where some of my friends have gone. Friends who have traveled with me through my wonderful experience in Oz.

And that was one of my favorite jams from Brian McKnight, and it's simply called Home. And in case you couldn't guess the theme for the night, it's home. And when you think about home in the context of relationships and being in love, home is your safe place. Home is your fortress. Home is your refuge. That one place where you're not afraid or not alone, and it's a magical thing. And not to say that you can't find your quote home or have a home if you're single or if you're not in a relationship. That's not true. You can be single and still be able to enjoy home and all that it encompasses. Because more often than not, that just means it is your place of peace, yours and yours alone. And that's special, but you have to admit, it's just a little nicer, a little sweeter, a little warmer when you have someone to share it with. Rounding out the show, still songs all about home. And yeah, I got just enough of my libation to finish the show, and all will be right with the world.

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Y'all know when it used to be Ronnie, Bobby, Ricky, Mike, Ralph, Johnny. Take it back like that. So fellas, let's take this record home. And this time,

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The road of life will turn, a lesson we will learn. And no one knows fate, how it will end, but people who know say that you can't go home again. But if you ask me, I'm happy to be home again. And if you've ever been away from home for anything, for any time, be it vacation or work, or if you've ever been away from home for any significant amount of time, the best feeling in the world is to walk through that front door and put your bags down and thank God that you made it back home. Or even that you have a home to go back to. Oh, you had fun while you were gone and maybe even found a new level of freedom. But when you can get back to what is familiar, back to what you know, baby, there is nothing like it. Unfortunately, in relationships, sometimes you can't go back, and that hurts like hell. Yeah, and this is where the brown liquor really starts to kick in. Take the sting off not being able to go home again, baby. Okay, let me get back to the music. Yeah, I need a minute after that.

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0: 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Where are you anyway? I know I've been away too long. And if you're listening, I just called to let you know.

0: Well, that is my time with the Teeming family. Thank you all so much for tuning in and spending a little quality time with me tonight. And I must say, this show got to me. Between these lyrics and this liquor, I'm really feeling some kind of way. And for me, I think it's because, you know, I've been divorced. And when you get married, you expect that it'll be forever. It's hard to believe or even want to believe that you won't have a forever home with that special someone. But what I've learned is that home is not defined by the occupants, but the origination, meaning the foundations, what it's built on. And it's very possible to build a home, a space that you call your own by yourself. But I'd like to think that part of the journey of falling in love and being in a relationship is preparing yourself to build a home with someone. I read a card once that said, "A house is where you hang your hat, but home is where the heart is at." And that's true, family. That is oh so true. Gonna let you all marinate on that. Until next time, take care, be blessed, be a blessing, and take love wherever you go.
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1: You know, acceptance is being received as adequate or suitable, normally to be admitted into a group or an organization. You know, so much time is spent trying to be accepted by others when you may not have even accepted yourself. You don't need the approval of others to validate who you are. Some people will never accept or like you because your spirit irritates the demons that dwell deep within them. You know, great spirits have always encountered violent opposition from mediocre minds. And I know that deep within you exists a greatness like the world has never known. Set it free and allow it to take flight. And at that point, you'll become the supreme creature that you were intended to be. Let's go ahead and start things off with a tune from Saul Benhaji, The Secret Garden, right here on Storm Warning, the quiet before the storm.

Saul Ben-Hadji, originally recorded by the maestro himself, Barry White, several years ago. Unfortunately, Barry is no longer with us. If you haven't already done so, it might be time to go ahead and phone that special friend and slip into something a little bit more comfortable than what you have. I've got lots of great music in store for you this evening, so just sit back, relax, and enjoy. Here's Brian McKnight, anytime, right here on Storm Warning, the quiet before the storm.

This is Paula Latay, and you're listening to the sensual sounds of Tony Hall on Storm Warning, the quiet before the storm.

background music from Boney James entitled Seduction, and before that we got In the Mood with Gerald Albright on deck. Here's Cool and Clean with a tune entitled Dream, right here on Storm Warning, the quiet before the storm.

46 minutes inside our first hour of storm warning. You know, when you've become accustomed to the warmth of that special someone, it's hard to go a day without your sunshine. Music from Alexander O'Neill, and before that, It's Been a Long Time from New Birth. Here's Steve Cole, Where the Night Begins, right here on Storm Warning, the quiet for the storm.

5 minutes left in this first hour of Storm Warning. If you just happen to join us, no worries. We've got lots of great music coming back on the other side. Here's music from Will Downing saying Sorry I, right here on Storm Warning. The quiet before the storm. Storm.

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1: Well, if you just happen to step in, you're into our second hour of Storm Warning. 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If you haven't already done so, it's time to go ahead and refill whatever it is that brings you comfort this evening. And if you haven't already done so, I think it's about time you phone a friend and tell them just to stop on by. Here's music from Jonathan Fritzen, right here on Storm Warning. The quiet before the storm.

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I'm your main man, Tony Hall, and you can catch me here each and every week on your favorite digital source. 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Let's go ahead and keep this music thing going right here on Storm Warning. The quiet before the storm.

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You're listening to Storm Warning. I'm Tony Hall, and if you just happen to join us, no worries. We've got lots of great music still in store. Here's a lead singer from Earth, Wind, and Fire on his solo project. It's Philip Bailey and Children of the Ghetto right here on Storm Warning. The quiet before the storm. Storm. Storm.

turning back the hands of time to music from Enchantment, a tune entitled Forevermore. Before that, we heard from Kim and Promise to Love. Here's music from Mr. Peebo Bryson. Can you stand the rain right here on Storm Warning? The quiet before the storm.

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1: Well, the storm clouds have truly started to gather, and it's about time for me to fade this thing to gray. 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My name is Tony Hall, and I hope you've enjoyed this evening together with Storm Warning, The Quiet Before the Storm. 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

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I got these two little boys, Taylor and Giovanni too. 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I pour the cereal out.

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them that's not shall lose. So the Bible said, and it still is news. Mama may have.

I'm Steve Bauer, the Jazz Man, and I hope you can join me each week for Smooth Jazz USA, a program that gives you 2 hours of some of the best in smooth and contemporary jazz. 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

highway. I got these two little boys, Taylor and Giovanni too. I called them in the morning, I said, boys, get up.

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3: All things New Edition. We're talking Ronnie, Bobby, Ricky, Mike, Ralph, and Johnny Gill, too. Welcome to the R&B Juke Joint. I'm your host, Kay LaShawn. And in 1988, New Edition released the Heartbreak album featuring this single written by Jimmy Jam and Terry Lewis. Here's If It Isn't Love on the R&B Juke Joint.

Nice. We're celebrating the group New Edition, and this track had Ralph Tresvant, Johnny Gill, and Ricky Bell all on lead vocals, and we absolutely loved it. Here's You're Not My Kind of Girl on the R&B Juke Joint.

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Here's Roni on the R&B Juke Joint.

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And some like to debate who had the better solo career, Bobby Brown, Ralph Tresvant, or Johnny Gill. But one thing I know for sure is when Johnny went solo in 1990, he continued to kill it when it came to ballads. Here's There You Go on the R&B Juke Joint.

Nice. Don't try to act like Johnny Gill ain't have y'all jamming when he released Rub You the Right Way. You're deep inside the R&B Juke Joint. We're celebrating all things New Edition. More of your favorite R&B coming up next. Keep me locked in. All things New Edition. Ronnie, Bobby, Ricky, Mike, Ralph, and Johnny Gill, too. Welcome back to the R&B Juke Joint. I'm your host, Kayla Sean. And in 1982, New Edition released their first single titled Candy Girl.

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And when I Googled New Edition's top 10 best songs of all time, this track came in at number 4. Here's Cool It Now on the R&B Juke Joint.

We're giving flowers to the group New Edition here inside the R&B Juke Joint. What was your favorite New Edition track? As a matter of fact, what was your favorite New Edition spinoff? Solo artist, BBD? Was it Bobby Brown, Johnny Gill, or Ralph Tresvant? I want to know. Tweet me now. It's @KaylaRadio. That's KLA.

Ronnie, Bobby, Ricky, Mike, Rao, and Johnny Gill, too. That's Count Me Out inside the R&B Juke Joint. More of your favorite New Edition hits coming up next. All things New Edition. Welcome back to the R&B Juke Joint. I'm your host, Kayla Sean, and today we're rocking out to all things Ronnie, Bobby, Ricky, Mike, Ralph, and Johnny Gill, too. And when Bobby Brown went solo in 1986, he gave us Roni and Rock With You. But only the true Bobby Brown fans remember this one. Here's Girlfriend on the R&B Juke Joint.

0: we should be together. You gotta answer me sometime today, baby.
1: 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It's at the R&B Juke Joint. The letter R, the letter N, and the letter B. And we're celebrating all things New Edition. 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We used to do the Running Man in the Cabbage Patch to Poison and Do Me. But one of my favorite tracks was this one. When Will I See You Smile Again on the R&B Juke Joint.

BBD saw Bobby Brown's solo success and was like, bump that, we up next. That's when Will I See Your Smile Again inside the R&B Juke Joint. 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

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Welcome back to the R&B Juke Joint. I'm your host, Kayla Sean. And in 1984, the group New Edition got blessed with this amazing track written by the legend, Ray Parker Jr. Here's Mr. Telephone Man on the R&B Juke Joint.

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1: 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Here's Popcorn Love on the R&B Juke Joint.

All Things New Edition, one of the greatest R&B groups of all time, by the way. And when I Googled New Edition's top 10 most successful singles, this track just made the cut at number 10.

all things New Edition. But let's take a second to brag about the singer Johnny Gill. Johnny Gill has a voice of silk, and he joined the group New Edition back in 1987. The myth is that Johnny Gill joined New Edition to replace Bobby, but in actuality, he was there to replace Ralph, who at the time desired to go solo. Johnny Gill had some success before New Edition, doing ballads with R&B singer Stacey Ladislaw in the early 80s, and then went off to have even more success with the group LSG. But for me, when it comes to Johnny, it's all about the solo ballad. Here's My My My on the R&B Juke Joint.

0: one of the best R&B ballads of all time, and a young man who can sing most R&B artists under the table. That's Johnny Gill inside the R&B Juke Joint. More of All Things New Edition coming up next. All Things New Edition, Ronnie, Bobby, Ricky, Mike, Ralph, and Johnny Gill too. Welcome back to the R&B Juke Joint. I'm your host, Kayla Sean. And when Ralph Tresvant went solo in 1990, he came out guns blazing, letting the ladies know exactly what they needed. A man with sensitivity.
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And if you had to guess who had the most success out of all the groups and solo artists that came out of New Edition, I'm pretty sure.

Nice. We're celebrating the group New Edition here inside the R&B Juke Joint. And when I Googled New Edition's top 10 most popular songs of all time and most successful, this song was hands down number one. Here's Can You Stand the Rain on the R&B Juke Joint.

the most successful New Edition song of all time. That's Can You Stand the Rain inside the R&B Juke Joint. More of All Things New Edition up next. All Things New Edition. Ronnie, Bobby, Ricky, Mike, Ralph, and Johnny Gill too. Welcome back to the R&B Juke Joint. I'm your host, Kayla Sean. And the album Heartbreak that was released in 88 was the first album to return the Boston-reared band as a quintet after the public exit of the original member, Bobby Brown. And it was also the first album to feature Johnny Gill as an official member. Here's one of my favorite tracks from that album, Boys to Men, on the R&B Juke Joint.

0: All things New Edition. And even though a lot of the tracks released by the Boston-based group have been categorized as New Jack Swing, one thing is for sure, you can't sleep on some of New Edition's ballads. Here's Coming Home on the R&B Juke Joint.
1: I'm gonna tell her the tour is over. I know she don't like that. Come on, now pick up it.
2: Hello.
1: Hey, love, guess what?
2: I'm not home right now.
1: What?
2: Would you like to leave a message?
1: No, she didn't.
2: I'll have to go.
1: Now, you know how I feel about talking to these answering machines. Where are you anyway? I know I've been away too long. And if you're listening,

all things New Edition here inside the R&B Juke Joint. And here inside the Juke Joint, we give flowers to the old, the new, the current, the legends, the one-hit wonders, and those who keep this thing called rhythm and blues, the genre that we love pushing forward. Growing up, I absolutely loved New Edition. Then I went on to love BBD, Ralph Tresvant, Bobby Brown, and Johnny Gill. I mean, what other R&B group has that much success within itself and outside of itself? I don't think there is one. But if you want to argue, you can hit me on Twitter. It's at Kayla Radio. That's KLA. Once again, thank you so much for listening. Until next time.

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I'm Steve Bauer, the Jazz Man, and I hope you can join me each week for Smooth Jazz USA, a program that gives you 2 hours of some of the best in smooth and contemporary jazz. 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

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I hope you all are having a wonderful weekend, had a wonderful day, and everything is just nice. We have a nice mixed weather here in TNT these days. So let's get the music on the road one time. Let's start the songs playing, and we're going to start off with Archana Gore, Aditi Paul, Dipsy Chanam, Alpana Rutra, Archana Prati, and the song is Shikayak.

0: Wadi, Ganguwai Katawadi. 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Shikayak. Let's enjoy Shikayak to start off the Bollywood mix this season. Sitaraman, welcome to each and every one of you to the program on the number one station in the on the World Wide Web, that Lehman Radio.
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Yes, that's the song Shin Shikayak. We're going to continue now with... We're going to continue with the voice of Altamaj Faridi, Asman Khan, and the song is Aye Khuda, Aye Khuda. Let's enjoy on Lemon Radio.

Yes, that's Ai Kutar. That's from the 2026 movie Jenny Wed Sonny 2. So we're going to continue now from the year 2001, the movie Gadar. And this one is done by Ajoy Chakravarti, Parvi Sultan,

Yes, that's Annie Milos Sajana. Now we're going to continue with the voice of Adnan Sami, and the song is Zara Dholki. Here is Adnan Sami.

Yes, that was Zara Dolkey, done there by Adnan Sami. Also the vocal there of the beautiful voice of Asha Bhosle. We're going to continue now with the next one, is done by A.R. Rahman, Chinmayti Shripara, Murtaza Khan, and the song is Tere Bina. Let's enjoy Tere Bina on Lehman Radio, the Bollywood mix with me, Samaru.

Yes, that was the song Tere Bina, beautiful music, I say, so soft, peaceful music. We're going to keep that tempo or that rhythm going with the voice of Javed Ali, and the song is Gujarish. Let's enjoy Gujarish by Javed.

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2: Yes, I am Samaru here, entertaining you with Bollywood music on the program, The Bollywood Mix. Let's get right back into the music, and we're going to start off with this song set with the voice of Jubin Nautiyal, Tulsi Kumar, and the song is Tera Chehra Jaan Meri. Here is Jubin Nautiyal and Tulsi Kumar.

gonna continue now with the voice of Sonu Nigam, Shreya Ghoshal, and the song is Story Tumse Shararat.

Dick and Shreya Ghoshal again on this track, and the song is Jana Hiransa. Yes, Jana Hiransa on the Bollywood mix.

Priya Ghoshal. We're going to continue now with the voice of Asha Bhosle, Shabir Kumar, Kumar Sanu, and the song is Sochna Kya. Sochna Kya. Let's enjoy on Lemon Radio, the program, The Bollywood Mix with me, Samaru.

Yes, that's a song Soch Na Kya done by Asha Bhosle, Shabir Kumar and Kumar Sanu. We're going to continue now with a song with the voices of Hema Sardesai, Sukhwinder Singh, and the song is Chori Chori Dil Le Gaye, Chori Chori Dil Le Gaye by

Yes, that's Chori Chori Dillegai by Hema Sarisai and Sukhwinder Singh. We're going to listen now to Dave Negi and Dave Negi and Fire Dave with the song LOL. Let's enjoy.

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3: 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I would like to say blessings to some listeners, to Uncle Harry, to Auntie Ramdi. Divine blessings to you. Hope you are enjoying your day. Had enjoy your day and enjoying the music here on Lemon Radio with me, Samaru. Also, blessings to Asha Kamachi, who's logged on and listening as well. Divine blessings to you. You will sleep away later, don't worry, the sleepiness come after a while. Also, divine blessings to Jennifer, hope everything is well with you. Also to Anika and all the rest at home there, divine blessings to you all. Hope you all enjoying your day and enjoying the music on the Bollywood Mix. Also to Bestie, aka Glenn, and to all the rest who are logged on and listening, divine blessings to you on the from the number one station on the World Wide Web. That's Lemon Radio and Samaru's The Bollywood Mix. We're going to continue with some more Bollywood music for you, and we're going to start up this song set with the voice of Alka Yagnik, Udit Narayan, and the song is Mushkil Bada Ye Pyar Hai. Mushkil Bada Ye Pyar Hai. And this is from the 1997 movie Gup. Here is the voice of Udit Narayan and Alka Yagnik to start off our second hour. Welcome to everybody. I hope you enjoy the music and the program.

Abhijit and Krishna, Kavita Krishnamurti will Dil Chuda. Let's continue now with the voice of one of my favorite female artists, not Dia, but one of the Neha Kakkar and Yo Yo Honey Singh with the song. Aao Raja, here is Neha Kakkar and Yo Yo Honey Singh.

Yes, Neha Kakkar and Yo-Yo Honey sing with Ao Raja. We're going to continue with some more Bollywood music. And this one is done by Neeraj Sridhar.

And the song is Hum Aaye Hai, Hum Aaye Hai by Prakriti Kakkar.

Bollywood music, Bollywood style, and we're gonna have the voice now of Danish Bakshi, Hari Sandhu, and Danish Bakshi, Hari Sandhu, and Nikita Gandhi with Kya Baat Hai. So what happening is, let's enjoy on Lemon Radio, the Bollywood mix.

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1: I am Samaru, entertaining you with Bollywood music on the program, The Bollywood Mix. Watch out, that half of the program has finished. We are into the second half. And within this second half, we have a few more songs from the... we have one or two from the 90s, a couple from the 2000s, and one or two from the 2010, plus a couple from the 2020s. And in the last hour, we have the top 9 songs for this week to share with you on that segment of the program. So we're going to start off our second half. Welcome to each and every one of you to the second half. So we're going to start off with the voice of Udit Narayan, Alka Yagnik, and this one is Ur Jaa Kaale Tawar, and this one from the movie Gabbar, done from the year 2023. Let's enjoy the voice of Udit and Alka.

Yes, this one is from the 2023 movie Gadar 2. Remember, the Gadar 1 was in 2001, and 2023 was the second edition of that movie Gadar 2. And it's done by Udit Narayan, Alka Yagnik, and the song is Ul Ja Kale Karal. Ul Ja Kale Karal.

Yes, that's the title song from the movie Gehraiya from the year 2022, done by Osaveda, Lartika Ankur, and Devri. The song is, we're going to continue now with the voices of Atif Aslam, Shreya Ghoshal, with the song Pia Ori. Let's enjoy Shreya Ghoshal. Atif Aslam and Shreya Ghoshal.

Yes, that's the song Dilna Jaan. Yet we're gonna continue now with Suresh Bhosle, Yaad Aa Raha Hai. Let's enjoy on Demon Radio. Coming up right after this will be our top 9 for this week. So do stay tuned and listen and enjoy.

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